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1: Brother, I know what you're going through. I understand there's a man who get planned and you won't do many things for those around you. You try, but the pressure, they drown you. You feel bad when you don't follow through. All of the aspirations and the dreams we don't come through. Such is the life of a man. You carry on his burden and it's killing you inside. You get company, my brother. You know if you do this life on your own. You get friends and G's, my brother.

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Everybody wants some. Emotional blackmail, hold you for ransom. No answer, you pump us. 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Which one you want some? Family they call you, they make you function. Nobody they ask you whether you don't talk. If you say you no get money, some of them no go believe. Not the things we dey see, not the life we dey live. They say we gots be strong, but the pain is much. They say man no dey cry, but we cry a lot. Sometimes the tears not to shake it. Sometimes the tears not to just look up. You get company, my brother. You know if we do this life on your own. You get friends and G's, my brother. I know.

the window to look. Now good news be the sign for my motto. 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You dey follow to elsewhere. Hey, yeah, yeah, woto woto. But bad news not the window to look. Now good news be the sign for my motto. 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

0: Why I drink the shit like I do? 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
1: Lazy, now we see your girlfriend is on. 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
2: Baby, yeah, you got it. 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
1: kill me.
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1: Kill me. 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
2: kill me.
0: See, I'm counting my money so I can't hear you. See, I'm counting my money so I can't hear you. Hey, Illy Chapo, Illy Gatti, Illy Rava, one man, Ava. And the chicks in the whips, they I miss them. 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They stress them, they pin them. 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Dress go silly, I saw the Quakili. I saw my nana zipper with big boss illy. Everything soft, everything soft. 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

0: My girl that I know. 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I dey on top morning runs with the beautiful Becca Bliss, only fine girl, and Emma Lafla from 6 a.m. to 11 a.m. on top Naija FM 102.7.
1: You don't hear the matter as it did be Nigeria from 102.7 and then bank we put on top of the matter. How you did bust around for your corner? Let down though. How you did bust around for your corner? Let down know. I see somebody waving, they call me. Sorry, if you call back now. 08100130349. Let us know how it did be for that side. You did listen to us loud and clear. If no, let us know. If next, also let us know. Well, messages on the top WhatsApp, we got talk about there. Good morning, Becca Bliss and Emma Lafla Radio. Yes, thank God on top of that one. He said yesterday traffic no be here. Got home past 9 p.m. Jesus Christ. Hey, woo. The Kara Bridge with them start, no be good thing, no. Now, so we go experience and for 2 weeks. My brother, now so that they talk, oh. Hey. That's what they talk. Hey, this person will they call us, so I don't answer, but you don't call. So call again, call again. Well, who they complain this complaint? Now, Bad July from Ogba. Hey, yeah. Sorry, Bad July from Ogba. Another option, not the. I just make an ask. Another option, not the. Anyway, 08100130349. Name the number. Make a take my time. Call up for Silomo. 08100130349. Okay, who they follow us here? No, good morning, Becca Bliss and Emma Lafla. How was your night? Our night in Palace, I not lie. Give you half working clearly. Make I register in for today. Oh, yeah, make we day here. They enjoy you guys. No problem. Thank you so much. I did try pick the name. Oh, why name called it run away from my head like this? Oh, why your name called it run away from my head like this? Anyway, don't worry, I'll remember. No problem. I promise to remember. I will remember. Then, I will remember. Anyway, follow me, Yana. You tell the great Sandy. For that side, if you don't listen to us loud and clear, let us no. I pray for you and all your loved ones. I pray for you and your loved ones shall find grace in the sight of God and men. Okay. Hello, talk to me.
2: Hello.
1: Good morning to you.
2: Good morning, sir.
1: Yes. What is your name and why they call us for
2: my
1: this?
2: My name is Dima.
1: Hope they laugh well.
2: I did
1: not hear. Now evidence
2: what that. Event, can never come.
1: She did download that word. You can see her voice. She did download that word. You can hear her voice.
2: All right. Car traffic. You get as a view. I beg. Make government help us. I beg.
1: So that bridge where they walk on now, they are really, really affected.
2: Car traffic. No, before here. Before I go to yesterday, so the around 2 a.m. And we don't wake up around 5 this morning. They go what to
1: do. Like now. Hey, whoa.
2: I'm under this morning.
1: Chai. Hey, yeah, Mokuna Kwele, Mokuna, sorry, take it easy with the government. They'll work something out. Mokuna, no. Some of my guys from office here to the talk and say, they take with it. I mean, I say maybe they just be, you know, just the fumble and the rest. Jesus Christ of Nazareth. Anyway, in case you didn't aware, and Nigeria FM 102.7 a day, Kwankwe, put IT the bus around for your side this very morning. Let us know the radio loud and clear. Let us know. I'm Mr. Okoruga. I send that message earlier. I did try to remember the name. You want to move, come on. You don't do that. Yeah. Anyway, who they follow us here and here? Black Gold for Mobile Indictor say, I pray for you and all your loved ones shall find grace in the sight of God and men, and thou shall inherit the wealth of the Gentiles, in the mighty name of Jesus. The radio station is sound and clear through my cell phone. Good morning and happy midweek. While my positive energy goes to all Nigeria FM staff. Thank you so much, Temida, your Black Gold. from Oba Linde. Okay, okay. Who there? Dear? Let us know. Good morning, Becca Bliss and Imala Flap. Happy, blessed Wednesday. Yes, so radio perfect. My positive energy goes to my family, Orisha Kingdrum from AJ City. Thank you so much, Orisha Kingdrum, for that information. Good morning, Becca and in my radio loud and clear, Aziz from Oba Linde. Thank you so much, Aziz from Oba Linde. Mm-hmm. Udedia, Udedia. Good morning, Becca Bliss and Ima. And Ima, good morning. Radio is working perfectly. Sisters from Ijaye Ojo Koro. Okay, okay. Udedia. Udedia. Okay, we'll go guys with the same market right now. We'll come back. We'll continue from where I press pause for the matter. Touch not that and the station.

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6: 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And there you can put a switch in the middle edition of Money Runs with the biggest B&E in the industry. Becca, please. And Ima laugh. We check your agogo right now. Na 2 minutes remain. We sister to go stand attention. Today na September, the number 9 day for that month. And the year is to be 2026. So I say, let us know how you're waiting your money till they go for that side. If you listen to us loud and clear, and if you know they listen to us, God, don't let us know. Like I tell you, and you, if you know they get the full service, we are cheating you. Yes, sir. So we gonna let us know how it till they go. For that side, they better for my God say good morning, biggest B and E in the industry. The radio is loud and clear. You know yourself, you do it if you let us know how it is good for that your side. 08100130349. I'm the number. We fit do it if you follow us yan inside the studio. 08100130349. If you do it, you call us directly. If you do it, you send us a message. Anyone what you want to do. Now your hand you do it in a day. No just did they talk. See, and it's like some people that used to call. It's some people that didn't used to call. Yourself will call. Yourself will send a message. Yeah. The number now 08100130349. When you don't come send a message, if nobody can answer you, now there you go. Come hold us for trouser. Say Ungwanu, it is done. You understand? So be gonna let us know how it take the be. Well, Josh Charles don't enter the studio to come let us know what it happen around Niger and then the world. Ogbonge news, now they come your way right now. You understand? Josh Charles, he don't do it, he don't position for the corner.
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6: Just good morning, my neighbor. How is you doing? Me, I did all right. I didn't mean the body the inside clothes. I hope so. 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How you doing? So I greet you specially. But I meant to Wednesday morning. Peep eye inside of a clock. 6:30. Don't sit down. They throw leg. They shout. I don't ready for bunga news. Are you ready? Because of me, I deal with you. Well, my name is George Talent. I'm Brigadier Bunga News. Well, I'll tell you my instrument for dear. I can't proceed down the cry. See, yes, so one of you talk person, he don't take that. Father Ajis, federal government don't talk to anything where concern academic certificate and every other academic ginger. If you collect and dear online. For Akata this, China don't reject Taiwan claims, say they be a dogo country by themselves for themselves in themselves. First part, Super Falcons don't get a new for now coach, now Austin Eguavon. Eita Fujis, Oga President Bola Tinubu don't take a yes baba in I water Fulham based on CSO, the assistant director on top media for presidential villa, Peter Onwubwariri, don't take a die. The brother died for Kanu after long sickness. Well, according to three, they take a bring commander yesterday, but who did take for Oga President Bayo Nanuga? He take a and say this debt, he paying Oga President for shares. Say this bros, I be the journalist and public servant, and the debt he paying for shares. Well, for your niece, the way wife commander can talk, Katrina Zina Onwubwariri. He talks to the bros down on top of the age of 48 and get three children down. Why the bros take down on top Monday after they collect treatment for over 1 month? Is a Kano Cancer Hospital under state government authorize it. Well, Oga President CS will make it so for rest in peace and God go take her part. And to my analogies, Federal Ministry of Educate, don't take an answer from now. Everything will concern academic certificate too, and all go there online because they want to take come out that stress. Obviously, you could carry paper and pen. They stand for line. They say, I beg you, help me. I won't collect my certificate. You know, it's ain't that one day. Time don't take pass. For 3 released yesterday by Borio Wafolashadi, who they talk for Ministry of Educate, on behalf of the Minister Tunja Lausa. He answered this one day in a major step where federal government take to make everything online, make a good Gen Z way. And this one also did on top, yes, I do, with Oga President, renewed hope agenda. They say under this new system, there, applicants, there, they will complete the entire process from beginning to take reach the end inside online. And if you run them there on top, the website where they call http://esverify.education.gov.ng. If you want to ask questions, in case you never clear you, if you check out for ess1@education.gov.ng. To come over there, Minister of Interior Olubunmi Tunjiojo, don't take a yarn, say, make it for take explain something, you know. Say, application and processing of international passports for Nigerians. So, we say, during this process of special passport intervention for Nigerians with the UK, say, it is totally free. And they don't start them like this. The minister Ayan said this was very important so that people where they Obodo Yibo, where the UK particularly, and they be Nigerians, they go figure everything on the city with the levels. According to Tunji Ojo, they say yes, all this bus goes back and forth. The time don't reach make it for take end. Info follow talk again, say yes, talk during the day for the background with Ministry of Foreign Affairs to ensure, say all about this problem made and suffer Nigeria, they suffer abroad, it could take end as far as a consigned document of international levels. Well, the shipment and other documents, soldier men of 27th Task Force Brigade with the operate under Section 2 of Operation Hardin Kai. They don't answer, they don't take a block one attack with Subushele by Boko Haram people along the Boni Gari Buratai axis for Biu local government area of Borno State. And at the acting military talk machine on top of the headquarters of the Joint Task Force for Northeast Operation Hardin Kai, Mohammed Goni. Now, I take you on this particular one there. I've seen take you on Sibaba. Now, when they carry their work and tools, they do their work, they go. Now, they take all these Boko Haram people. No business, everywhere in blow. They show them, say, men mount. After they operate, they even call for backup. Maybe they will take and clean the area. Make everywhere will take and make sense. And make them sit there on ground to take and see if anybody see the left out. For your needs, they say, they collect some cash guarantees, they collect Okada, they collect bicycle, they collect magazine. They collect the cash again guns and one grenade bomb. They collect it all. It don't need the custody of the army now. For Lagos State, Lagos State government don't drag a hair over 100 people. Enter Lagos State Special Offense Mobile Court, which is done for Bolade Oshodi. Based on CSO, so they say their hand no clean. On top of disturbance, they disturb public peace. And plus, say they go to the Colombian government property, they use them for their private gain. Well, they say this one there, they take a committee offense around areas like VI, Lekki, and Aja axes. Who lead the squad? Na Oluwa Busola Omotunde on behalf of Lagos State Attorney General and Commissioner for Justice. And they say, yes, so they take a residency poll on top of 2 a.m. and 4 a.m. on Friday, last week, around the VI, Lekki, and Aja axes. Well, for the Yanis Chief Magistrate under the mobile court, FJ Adefioye give his judgment. But before then, he asked them, are you guilty? I be you are not guilty. You did it, Abi, you didn't did it. For those who say they did it, they say, okay, they will give you a small 2 months community service or 2 months inside imprisonment. But those who say they didn't did it, okay, oh, he talks, they don't give them bail, but they go keep them for kiri-kiri, but they don't grant them bail. They must bring confinement to shorty, and the process, it go start from there. Well, for Benue State, for another 3 minutes, there no be smart to happen yesterday. Oh. Peter be shouting over waiting to happen for you. They take some people, you call them people, what do they call touts? Some say not touts, some say not hoodlums. Say they're blocking movement, so same in the go Benue State. In the go that community, they call it Wada. We be say people take by over 200 of them. You won't go to the sorry, yo. As good my way to be. Now they block and say, Peter be go back, Peter be go back. He say, waiting the sub, they say, go back. Oh. He say, he not come for campaign, no, he won't come greet them. They say, go back, go back. The matter don't bring plenty ginger online. Now, Benue State government say, excuse me, I want to say, they say, say, I want to, yeah, he say, yeah, greatest bugbu. The government of Benue State, according to the chief press secretary of the government, don't you say the Benue State government be not aware of Peter will be coming. Say, who goes himself? So, why you go to work out the Kurukere in that person's state, you know, they inform who and who they on town. Who are they on ground? Say, you know, they done like that. See, presidential candidates supposed to know better. Well, according to the Yanisdia, it talks this thing, say, what happened like this. If you say they don't already inform the Benue State government, if they don't arrange security on ground to take ensure say everywhere for take good and people where they inside the areas could they safe and some. But provided the information not take go ahead of time, now why? And if like say that thing they happen there. Well, it will become shift movement, you know, can't go the movement again. It can't go IDP, you know, there's IDP camp for the Benue State. Go greet them because okay, oh, everywhere good. As soon as let me enter, go go Josh. Okay, oh, now so it take me until we continue to work. I come as at now, but I see the modules for you on top of the other side. Cherry worry, I don't leave the gate. Stay with me. I come
8: back. No touch your radio. Open the news still be on.
6: Welcome back, yeah. And thank you, this is not with me. Make I give a cutter this. Shine, I don't reject what's in Taiwan. They talk. They are president for Taiwan and President Lai Ching. Mm-hmm. In the clip to Taiwan, now they go country by themselves, for themselves, in themselves, as themselves, everything self, they inside. Well, Chinese Foreign Ministry Dr. Person Moan Ling, Beyonce, as at yesterday for their conference in Beijing, I think they respond to question on Lai's remark where concern United Nations General Assembly Resolution for 2758. According to a copy of the press conference where they take a release come outside, Lai take a say Chinese, I be China, they don't really understand meaning of some kinds of things where they come outside for agreement. Well, Taiwan, they believe, I believe they believe, say, they stand karaka kukuruku, they stand as sovereign country by themselves, they be a dogu nation by themselves. Nobody go tell them what to do, I be what not to do. They be a pillar of themselves. China say, Baba, calm down. I no agree. No blood they come up for head though. He say no be so it happen. They say inside legal history, legal document, all and all, we big pass you. They say go check 1943 Cairo Declaration and 1945 Potsdam Proclamation. All should say China big pass una and una de under China. For sports, technical director of Nigeria Football Federation, Austin Eguavoen, they don't pick him as the new for now head coach of the Super Falcons, will be the senior team of the women for Nigerian football. Well, the team, they will not get coach after NFF president, he take a resign, and the former coach, Justin Madugu, take a follow resign, based on say, in field to qualify for the World Cup, the Super Falcons team field to qualify the World Cup for the first time for their history inside his life. Well, as they take a full hope, say they will qualify for the upcoming Olympic Games, Guavon, they go in charge, and then Christopher Danjuma, who assist them. Danjuma don't manage and run the 20 team before for women's side, and he don't take a put body with them for 2022 and 2024 World Cup cycles. Well, inside the Olivicate, Takam, everywhere go good. Nigeria Afrobeat star Burna Boy and Colombia singer Shakira don't take a record of Bunga project with their track, a collab track Die Die. He don't take a pass 1 billion views for Shakira YouTube channel, and this one they make him the first song for this year. We don't reach a particular Bunga star. Well, Die Die take release this song on top May 23 on top of this year, and then be the official World Cup song. Like this, you don't collect another Bunga achievement. Anyway, now so it will be on top of this one. Can you come as at now? But before I take more for ya,
9: Now forget that clear you say, Tiny boy himself done the crash. Oh, we let me you. One of the eight, he don't die. For another gist, federal government, you say academy certificate now. You go there online. Go there. Go collect time. For Katajis, I tell you, say China don't reject Taiwan to talk to the Udogo country. Say Taiwan, that's small Peking. For sports, go avant, don't take a become for now coach of Super Falcons. Tete mi tete egg. Amiya. George Talents, my name is Remane. Thank you. So you stand now with me over now. Don't play with my Kaya Sabayakata.
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10: All massive all tights. Cause when we come rough. Coolest combination between Sweet Barry, Dr. Alba, no jokes. Reading Bola in Niger. Thank you. No ghost matter. Thank you. No ghost matter. Thank you. Don't it all yourself.

0: quiet reflection, they say so that we can find clarity, rejuvenation, enhancing our mental plus physical well-being. The importance of quiet days they lie in the focus of reducing the stress and distractions where everyday noise they bring. In today's fast-paced environment, constant noise. Now, Nigeria, for example, as early as 5 a.m., Jesus Dala, Jesus was Fire, Fujesu. As that one, they do doing it home. Oh, look in today, oh, look in today, oh. Oh, look in today, oh, look in today, oh. So the next one, I'll never go in here.
1: Well, that's simply.
0: I'll go in here. You live in those type places. Ima, you don't need alarm. No need to set alarm. The alarm is set on
1: that time. Ewa akiru, ewa akiru.
0: Ewa akiru, ewa lolola.
1: Ewa akiru. Now, when you tell you wake up, you don't hear that thing like this. You know, send a time to go back.
0: You get. And not to accept prayer, no good. And you know, say, some church can't go to the extent and say, now every day of the week, they go service. They can't still do night VG. And I think that because of the noise pollution waiting for inside Lagos at some point, they can't start to they even find churches where they say they put their speaker outside.
1: Yes.
0: The person cannot go to work through Monday to Friday. And the person say, okay, let me even sleep at home on Friday. And the Friday like this, now then they bang bang bang bang bang bang bang bang. Church, they do night VG. And this once they do their own, what they have to
1: go work. Come back from work, come still go there, and they'll still prepare for the next day to go.
0: Now their own decision be that. You understand?
1: I used to give me ass.
0: That's their own decision be that. I'll be smart thing, you. The noise when they now why some Nigerians when they go abroad finish, you go say, I miss home. I miss so wait till now that noise you miss. Because in that place, that cricket and bird sound you go there here. And now why some people go say, Lagos is too noisy. I need to go to my village. Because when they reach village, you know, the noise don't reduce.
1: Depend on the people village now. Some people village don't talk city.
0: No, they talk about village, not village city. You know, don't go village. And some people go tell you, the moment I don't do it, I don't work, finish, I need to retire to the village. I don't want to stay in the city again. Yeah. The Ula Balu, the busting and barbarity of the city is so much.
1: No.
0: So, in fact, now why a lot of us know they normal. The noise way they everywhere is too much. So they try to let you say no. Say there are times where you need to do it. You need to get that your quiet time. There are times that you will fit think way. What will be the plans where I get for myself? What will be the goals where we say I want to achieve before the end of the year? My brother, my sister, if they walk. Yes, I know. Say even we for Nigeria, our own noise too much. I'm me and you two, they make noise. Oh, God will help us. Not to be making but now so now because of this noise we do today. We don't have a choice.
1: Well, no, say that not with them.
0: No, sometimes I will be there informed, but sometimes I have permission to come. I don't like to. We need to change.
1: We said the part of
0: change your way. Why don't you change your way?
1: I want to change.
0: You
1: go
0: get
1: whispered. Okay.
0: But you, they don't the shots. We know the year. You may not put mouth for mic.
1: You wait the year. You say release the volume of the radio.
0: Oh, Jim, it is well though. So they don't let us know, my brother, my sister. Send a reminder to lower the volume. Give our mind and body chance to rest and recover. Engage in meditation. You know, enjoy the nature. Drop your phone. Drop that phone. Phone is a very big distraction to most of us. Drop that phone. Have that quiet time for yourself, you know, reflect on your thoughts, emotion without external interruptions. Then at this day, they promote the idea that silence not just be the absence of noise, but a powerful tool for personal growth. Oh God, and introspection. Oh, I love this word. Let us be quiet for 10 seconds. Let's see how it looks like. 10 seconds. How does that feel? Good, right?
1: You're so good.
0: Okay. So, my brother, my sister, in a noisy world, you see, find that quietness, find your peace, and appreciate the tranquility. God, what is English? What is English? What we say, they say, here for our busy life. Some people don't, they send messages, say, the way they make them laugh, eh? My brother, my sister.

0: Demola, I see your message, yo. Demola, Sport Vision, Demola, I see your message. He say, hey, my brother, what are we going to do? He say, everyone, they laugh inside the car. You are cracking everybody up. Well done. Good morning. Thank you so much, yo, my brother. So, I did go say, Mom Siberi, and as 8 months, make na leave me. That's why he said this laughter. What to do? Oh yeah, now so you be out to celebrate a quiet day, take a nature stroll. Take a nature stroll, enjoy a silent movie, create a personal sanctuary, meditate with mindfulness, listen to all those ambient sound. You know, we know so where you go for your spa section. You know, you get some, you know, natural ocean waves kind of sound. They say if you enjoy instrumental music, just the instrument, not the voice of the person where they sing, disconnect from your devices, no phone calls, no emails, no social media, just that pure uninterrupted silence. Journal your thoughts, enjoy a silent meal. Eteria,
1: no go where they will call, they look for you, kidnap a day rampant for the country, go where they clue, go feel wrong, come outside, people go see you, people know.
0: All right, so this next one. Care beer. I didn't say a beer before, but I'm better see my man cannot care beer because he doesn't have beer, you know. And some other people wait, they are only five.
1: I read the views was
0: one, two,
1: man. No, guy, man, you don't enjoy.
0: You don't join nada.
1: I didn't feel like
0: you went to say before Monday now, you don't sleep everything. You are there, you don't be joy. How many years you don't agree? Join.
1: I will stay longer.
0: But they say the beer when they talk light, it's not beer, and they think they're beards, but they say it's not beards. So this one now, care beers, share your care day. And now this one they encourage everybody, they say we spread love and care, just like the care beers. What did they do themselves too? They inspire us to share happiness, friendship, and support with those around us. May we make the world a brighter and a better place. And the reason behind this celebration is in a simple but yet powerful now about promoting the importance of being kind and caring to other people. You see, because this one, if it gets that ripple effect, you know, if it gets this ripple effect of positivity, they say if you wish far and wide, that's what that will be. And apart from that word too, I they try to do fast as that because sky thought they go Sudoku. They say now one game like that too. International Sudoku Day. They celebrate this one too. For those who know Sudoku, Sudoku be like puzzles. And they say now intelligent people they really know about this Sudoku. Why many people believe say Sudoku na game we get to share it for Asia? The game now actually fairly modern intervention. Now for the late 1700s, now one Swiss mathematician, where he named now Leonard Euler. The event is similar game where they call Latin squares. The difference, we say the game are no days subdivided into blocks of 9 at the time. Almost 200 years later, Howard Gans, a freelance puzzle inventor from Connerville, Indiana, called submitting puzzle to one American puzzle magazine called Dell Pencil Puzzles and Word Games. The puzzle called Novel Place, they said that was first day published in 1979, in one book of random and various puzzles. They try to talk about how, for 1984, so how the number plates will be making way to Japan, where Japanese people are there, especially fond of arm. Talk about everything, you know. Time God, they go, just check me that history. How to celebrate a Sudoku Day. They say, learn how to play Sudoku. Maybe even Mr. Nelly, I need to learn how to play Sudoku. Now only Ludo, I know how to play. God help me. Give the Sudoku book to a friend. Download Sudoku game on your phone. If you play out for your phone, learn the benefit of playing Sudoku. And they say because this Sudoku, they make your brains, they keep your brains active, you understand? And of course, they say this Sudoku too, when they play them on a steady basis too, it is stave off different cognitive dysfunction like dementia, Alzheimer's disease, and other brain-related problems. And so they say Sudoku, it they keep your brain cells active. So they say try to know how to play up so that this one, it will be a good mental health thing for your brain. And National Teddy Bear, that shouldn't like teddy bear. I you say any man will be like rumu that is he gets flesh for body, say, oh, you look like a teddy bear. Oh, you look like a teddy bear. My brother. So but you look like teddy bear, the bad Jim low. Make it no be like say before you know nothing. But teddy bear, shall we they talk about now one of the most popular toys for children? I wait where they also hold a special place in the many adult art. But now for Nigeria, I think they see girls will be 20 something. It's where they did that Isha. Where a man will carry teddy bear flower, give them with a shot. Oh my god. Oh waiting.
1: Is the no, they don't do that for Nigerian girls.
0: No, no, some girls for Nigeria baby, Nepo baby. I'm not talking about Lapo. Nepo baby. If you still carry flower, they tell you.
1: I think
0: baby.
1: Lapo baby don't they make themselves no they before when would they small? That thing, even for Nollywood movies, you could say it don't reduce. Now if you carry and put there now. The comfort.
0: Comfort.
1: You need that to the use whole body.
0: No, my cousin gave me comfort.
1: Everything what they talk about this. Everything now don't scatter.
0: Now my cousin gave me comfort. Say as I did like this. Somebody go say, Becca, let me come and give you teddy bear.
1: Big teddy bear, so you go put on top of your bed if you want sleep. My god. But now, Nigeria, the Lapo people have made it. The Nepo people say. No, we don't need that anymore. Even flowers, they don't collect anymore.
0: Maybe they're not trying because even TJ Copy, I think one time she disclosed the kind of teddy bears, all of them pink. Mm. So for her, at this age of 30, she still get teddy bear. So for you to know, say, Nepo baby still like teddy bear. Now, Lapo will tell you, your dad, no more revelation. Oh, then you don't want your mother to
1: be
0: like, you know that? But there is no problem if you are a teddy bear lover. You feel go do your shopping, and if your girlfriend like teddy bear, you feel also do it. You feel buy teddy bear for them. I know be those small ones. You feel buy those very big ones, just like Ima don't talk. At least those ones, if you don't even get pillow, you feel use them.
1: Use them, exactly.
0: You know, you they miss your bubble. Just put them. Say, oh my baby, I miss you so much. I miss you. So my brother, my sister, the American toy bears, like different names they give them. There is teddy. Teddy bear, that one day in honor of President Theodore, you know, back here, pronounce and way in honor of President Theodore. Now, why that teddy bear day? That they named that teddy bear.
1: Oh,
0: according in honor of President, one of the honor of the president. When they shout teddy bear, they are talking about a lot of people. No, say in the name of one of the presidents of America.
1: They named
0: that teddy bear, yes, in honor of him. He named that Theodore Roosevelt. We being refused to shoot a small capture bear on a hunting trip. Because since no one shoot this teddy bear, this bear rather, we would name him Teddy. So now from there, teddy bear, they come from. Many other teddy bears can become famous over the years, including Paddington Bear, Rupert Bear, Potsy Bear, and of course, Winnie the Pooh. Of course, we know the Winnie the Pooh where. So how to celebrate National Teddy Bear? I don't really let you know some of the things that we say. See, do you yourself as an adult get yourself a new teddy bear? But the big one, no, don't buy all those small ones before they think say something they wrong with your brain. They choose different fall, you know, another unique characteristics. Maybe make that your teddy bear your own. And if you have children, and that's another fun way to spend the day with your children, buy them a teddy bear. And say, brother, look at my teddy bear. Some of them said they give their teddy bear name. So now, so it be on top of that one. That one will be all the way beside we take right here. Maybe move to today in history.
1: Okay, today in history, they say nothing they happen for Nigeria. So they move to random fact. They say for Kenya, say Kenya plan to host the Grammys Award African First Edition after they don't place a $3.87 million bid to host them to host the Africans Grammy. But right now, we don't know what they happen on top of that one. They say the son of the Ugandan presido, Yoweri Musini, General Muhoozi, if I call this other name, this tongue will not remain again. He said he don't declare his intention to run for president for 2031 as in right now be the current chief of defense for the country while in Papa don't rule the country for over 40 years. And the Papa don't they rule the country right now since 1986. After the Papa said no, he said he won't do it, he won't continue, he won't become a family something. Anyway, move go front to the say traveling no, and I'm the waiting most followed African on top of Twitter. If you want to check me that one, he did your hand. Okay. They say Nairobi, Kenya, they don't name them as African leading business destination for the 8th year in a row for the 2026 World Travel Award. All of this one are random facts. Nine they do it, nine they say EB.
2: Wow, Becca, so you asked for this kind of environment before. That's nice. just made me proud. That's right. Let's say once upon a time before, now cock, they wake us up. But now, where was it cock again? Cock don't go vacation. Emma, you know, be like person really like quietness. You know, like, you be like that kind of person. So I believe, say, these things, they look, they sound strange to you. So, don't worry.
0: You say they sound strange to you. I don't, but I they always talk and back to back, say, and I'm wishing I leave. You understand? I know as everything they be.
1: For all that, jelly wake you.
0: Yes. Especially those times. They don't go on vacation. Or is it that they don't go on vacation? Or maybe we don't actually come with it. We don't chop all those cocks. You know, say they really kill female.
1: That time. Nah, because now,
0: so, and most of them are male chicken. We don't so much kill them. We don't so much. And those, Adia, Greek. This so those ones, they got too much fat for body. To even do
1: you don't finish.
0: Those ones don't get me back.
1: But actually, I don't actually stay for us for like 1 week before we say every evening when I don't take a long walk finish.
0: Yeah.
1: I go pass the estate gate to go stay for the main road just to hear the sound. And no, the sound of all this agbodo take the power for each other, the way more to take. And I just look for far finish. I said, this is Nigeria. And
0: of course.
1: I will turn back. They go.
0: No way. By the time all those our IJGB will come for December, and I will say, we will see all the content when they go show. They say, now you know that I'm in Nigeria. Oh yeah, good morning, Becca. And my app is yes in Italy, making a get better. Thank you so much, Oga Mosby, for that. Now from there, we'll close the shop on top of that. When we come back, straight away into within the wind newspapers. Not go anywhere.
1: You're the only fine girl that I know. How far, my people? I day on top morning runs with the beautiful Becca Blees, only fine girl, and Emma Laugh. From 6 a.m. to 11 a.m. on top Naija FM 102.7. I want this your love. You say it go cost me. You say it go cost me money. This na Martin's Fields and una dey listen to Naija FM 102.7.
3: Brigade na verb and Nigeria na jetty. Make I tell you where you dey. The people when be say no idea happen for the morning runs. Becca Bliss and Emma Laugh. My name is Shiswa, the energy shift. I don't give you the updates. Put on for your uncle.
0: All right, yes, welcome back from that break. 23 minutes now, more welcome up from the hand of 7 o'clock, September 9, 2026. The sweet in the media edition of Money Runs. Becca Blees and Emma Laugh. We still should be right here with you. Emmanuel and I in the cat for my side, but I only got this for you. Time to hurry for us looking start with 20 days we use paper. We're going to touch like the headlines that we do for our front this morning. And as usual, some people continuation of the news will be said you don't study. The others, the VBT, rubber news. No matter how it be, we use our fork and now to dissect these headlines. Give you one by follow. As it hot, so you want to drop your comment. Contribute, just like Emmanuel and Emmanuel, the talker. How they go feel with us?
1: 0810-013-0349. I call him again with my full chest. 0810-013-0349. On top of WhatsApp, if you send us a voice note, if you send us a message, if you even call us direct to Yan your Yannis, you not get WhatsApp, you not get data, no one. We get plans for you. 0810-013-0349. As long as you get recharge card for your phone, because without that, na prayer, you send God give God.
0: Oh, yeah, now into the Middle East. So the U.S. military don't say they don't destroy 5 Iranian crude oil carriers following Iran Revolutionary Guard Corps ballistic missile attack, which shelled on top of the U.S. Navy warship. In response, IRGC calls, say their force sees, so they've been targeted 2 American vessels and 8 oil tankers alongside 10 additional violating ships. Them and where they accuse, say they attempt to pass through that prohibited and unsafe zone of the Strait of Hormuz, incited and supported by the U.S. The IRGC calls, say their forces also been attacked 1 base for inside Jordan, where they host the U.S. troops. U.S. Secretary of State Marco Rubio, he said that it's year one in gift Tehran. I say Washington will continue to strike Iranian oil tankers in retaliation on this attempted attack where they try on top their U.S. warship. So they're not going to stop. We just see what they don't do. They're not going to stop. If you checkmate the other one where they come, for based on election campaign for Israel, they say that was just a full swing weeks before political parties be submit their final list and members of the governing coalition, whether they take their offense to swing as well. Netanyahu, we rely heavily on AI-generated videos to rouse right-wing fervor, don't attack your opponent. So in one of the latest polls, he called a one voter, say Gary SCN court, where they live in the poll, now Trojan horse B for the Israeli left and Palestine Israeli figure Mansour Abbas. Finance Minister Bezalel Smotrich said they don't focus on illegal settlements where a number of individuals, the boast of the so-called revolution, where you don't see for the occupied West Bank region. When we come from the comeback, will they come back?
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1: 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Now, there's still one people to check your Google right now. Now, 2 minutes, 90 minutes, 7:30, go stand attention. Now, switch in the middle edition of our morning run. So, with Rebecca Bliss and Emma Laugh. Well, anyway, welcome back to Nigeria News right now. The president says the number one citizens, they don't give out tissue as he does it. He did mourn the loss of him presidential. He do a hat with his name now. I will let you know, calm down. Well, the assistant director of media for the presidential villa, where he named Peter Nwobuariri, said they don't plan for Kano after a prolonged illness. So we don't do it. They do a long relationship with him. Well, the veteran journalist and the staff of a member of the news agency of Nigeria, he applied for the age of 48, according to his wife, Catherine Ezinna. Nyan, this one they say this report to Ishella, or you say the report will come outside on Monday saying by after they receive treatment for both Monto for the Kano Cancer Hospital under the state government treatment authorization. No, they say it remains they release from the Aminu Kano Teaching Hospital on Tuesday for burial for Uwere Imo State. Now, so they say this one. Shelley, the cops away they hand them over to the deputy director information and public relations of the state house, so Oche Igwe on behalf of the special advisor to the president on top information and strategy by Onanuga. They say this handover they conducted for the Aminu Kano Teaching Hospital helped by Sanusi Dawakin Tofa, the talk person to the Kano State Governor Abba Yusuf. Meanwhile, the president himself is expressing sadness over this death. They say, hell, this one touched me. It touched my body. And so, okay.
0: All right, may we move to this next one. I'm not going to lie to you. This one is one of the biggest news we will be get for our table this morning about what happened to Oga Peter will be for Isai Benue State when he go there, we hear, you know, the videos even waka, and of course the news also waka, and where we hear say some certain elements then say they've been block that road where Peter Obi supposed to take enter inside Benue State. And of course, if you get the copy of any of the newspapers this morning, you will see there. It is inside Punch, it is inside Nation, it is inside Vanguard as well. And the NDC presidential candidate Peter Obi in planned visit to Yewata, the Benue community, where been come under insurgent attack last year. But the talk say the whole thing it can't get as it be yesterday, as the convoy they blocked on top of the Boko Makurdi Federal Highway by a group of youth where he sits, say, Inofi Waka, Inofi pass through. Yewata for Guma, local government area, now of the Boko Makurdi Federal Highway. During last year, June 13 attack on the town, and like 270 people now then fight for this gory incident, where can attract attention from everybody in the world. President Bola Ahmed Tinubu been visit the state as a result, and he's been doing a town hall meeting with political, religious, and traditional leaders in the state. The injured in the attack, they resettle them, families of the dead, they compensate them, and various measures they put them in place, you know, by the federal and Benue state government to take reduce or mitigate the situation. Following the blockade of the convoy, Peter Obi can't leave the state and accuse, say, he can't put an accusation finger, he points out to the state government, saying, I then go organize talks to stop a convoy from passing through. I didn't say that they shout, say, Peter Obi must go back. Peter Obi must go back. But Commissioner for Information, Solomon Lopez, come here and say, Abba, Abatikali. Say, why Peter Obi go? They throw accusation finger to the government. Say, they don't know anything about this thing that happened. According to him, he said, Obi's visit to there without the knowledge of the state government. Say, even the government don't say Peter Obi, they come there. Say, and he amounts to a breach of protocol, and he can't coincide with meeting of youth. Say, they do youth meeting at that particular time where Peter Obi come to. Say, the youth meeting where they do, they occurred in 23 local government areas for that state. Say, why would he say that? Say, he come in, he clash with the time where youth, they do their meeting too, 23 local government areas.
1: Going to do meeting for one particular place now.
0: They said the coming of Peter Obi clash with this meeting where their youth they do for that those in 23 are local government area. Yeah, my brother. Although he can't describe the incident, say, what a regrettable. I see they blame Peter Obi. Isn't that Peter Obi causer? They blame Peter Obi for causing him. Peter Obi for a statement or probably ex and who can't claim, say he wanted to identify with victims of this last year incident, especially those that we say they be IDPs. For camp. Narrating the incident in the past, Obi come and say, this is not even the politically motivated, but intended to express his sympathy and solidarity with the bereaved families then. Obi come and say, I arrived in Benue this morning, yesterday, at about 9 a.m., with the intention of visiting the victims and family affected by the horrific killing in Yewata, where over 270 people were reportedly massacred. Unfortunately, we were stopped from proceeding to the community by talks, chanting, Obi, go back. Peter Obi, go back. The former Anambra governor, Okonya, said, he don't go Benue. So he had gone to Benue, but not for politics, but to mourn with these people, to listen to these families when they lose their loved ones, and to give them solidarity during this moment of unimaginable pain. Say, now, why you go there? It's not for political something. He can't describe the alleged obstruction. He say the fact that they will obstruct them from going. He say it's most worrisome. Again, say a visit aimed at showing compassion and yearning directly from victims and their family should not have been prevented. It is more worrisome that if you shall go, my brother, you talk everything. You shall also they call for unity in the face of insecurity. And in the end, say political differences should not overshadow the need to take protected lives and address the concerns of communities then where they are affected by violence. He talked a lot of things, but of course, Governor Alia himself, he had one or two as NDC, and they talk their own. So my brother, my sister, if you get a copy of any of the papers, just like I mentioned, you'll see these details of the news there. Well, the other of Benue State, the Benue State government, they also talk, say, well, say Peter Obi ignore protocol. Say if you know ignore protocol, say the things kinds of no go happen. He say, well, they don't know the youth where they're responsible. Say if they think say then they go know the youth where they responsible for the blockade. Say they do not know the youth.
1: The same youth where they know say that they do general local government meeting.
0: You
1: reach time now. They don't
0: know. They said they do. They don't know the youth. Okay. So they don't know. If anybody that ask them, say who are the youth? Okay. That they do not know the youth. The commissioner, shall have ever here and say, time when people want to come, let them know. But if you remember, say this same thing almost happened to you for inside those states that time. So where the governor for Monday of my Bolo, they are saying now because Peter will be that time. No, let them know now why something really happened that time happened. Hello. Hello. Hello.
1: We're on people.
2: Hello.
0: Yes. Good morning to you.
2: Good morning. This morning from Lagos.
0: Long time, Oga. How have you been?
2: I've been wrong. Come up for now, small. Don't come back.
0: Welcome back. We miss you.
2: Okay. How is man?
0: We thank the Lord.
2: Now, what of Iman of love?
0: Are they here?
1: They hear you loud and clear, my brother.
2: You might see the love.
1: For this matter, I can't laugh. There's no laugh here.
2: I go laugh. There are people who choose to suffer for their life.
0: Those said
2: that will live for IDP. Now it's better for them.
0: I can't support.
2: Now, thank God for the clear pictures. Thank God for the
1: videos.
2: Pictures. Kudos to the journalists. If not, they will deny. They will say it's full of me men that attack. We can now see where attack is coming from. For the picture I'm seeing, I see one guy putting on an APC attire. Then what is the DSS doing about this? They are sweeping everything under the carpet. They should remember that he that lives in a glass house should not throw a stone. The so-called Reverend Father, indeed. Church don't they turn to scam now. Reverend Father, indeed. You are grooming thugs. One day you will leave the government. Those thugs you are grooming will come and bite you. Reverend Father, indeed. I think it's high time I pray for your health. You go because now a fake pastor, fake Reverend Father you are having now. The pictures are clear there. DSS not talk anything. If the pictures are not there now, they say it's Fulani. It's them that is attacking themselves, not Fulani. They should stop blaming the Muslim of Fulani. I'm not a Fulani man. I'm not a Muslim. I must say I'm a Christian, but I find out that scam now is in the church. It's not Fulani that are be attacking Muslims. They are attacking Benue. It's them there. Maybe the place where they not have high vote, we send his voice to go attack them. It's not Fulani. They should stop blaming the Fulani. We can now see the clear pictures now. The governor is saying that they should give permission. Before they travel to any state, they do give permission. They should give permission. The same thing the other Edo State governor said that they should give permission. If this thing continues, if it continues like this, nobody has a monopoly of violence. Obi supporters will also be doing like that. Then we see how the election will hold. They should rethink.

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0: They always make bad choices, bad decisions every time, and they don't want to go out of it. And you want to tell me that this country will be okay and the country will be great? I doubt that. Honestly, this is very so heartbreaking, Madam Fina from Bokno.
1: Hosea 4:6. They say, my people perish for lack of knowledge. We are not going to be perish as Nigerians for lack of knowledge because we are knowledgeable to what is happening as far as Nigeria government is concerned, precisely APC government. We will not be tired of talking. Honestly, I want to ask a question to my people. Does Nigeria belong to one party system? Then if yes, does Nigeria belong to them generally that some politicians don't have rights to campaign? And this man says he's not even going for campaign, he's going for visit. Is it not this Warayalaka Abi, what is it called, that 200 people died? So I don't understand why somebody is coming to talk to you people or see you people, and you people are rejecting him. It's not even the people. These are thugs and hired thugs, paid thugs. My question and my advice are those people. For you that is fighting for them, the government, that they chop alone, no? Their children, they are abroad. When they win, now their family, their pockets, and their friends, then go give job and contract. You will carry cutlass, campaign, see the trek, your name will spoil. Eh? It's not good. You people should just remember that bad politics where you they defend. Now something where you say everybody they clamor for us to get a good leader. So I'm not advocating for you to vote for anybody, but I'm telling you to think about the life that you are living. And think about the past life. Is it the same? You push, you stop. And to the government, you've gotten 30 states. What is the problem now with Mr. Peter Obi? Why are you afraid of him? Everything we want to see gather for this political election, on a city fear Obi. Why? Edmund from Denmark.
2: Good morning, Becca. I'm Emala Plath. This is Noniku from Orile. I beg my own, says that man at the Sunset Catholic Church. Take him, no insult like Catholic Church. You can say anything you want to say, but don't insult Father. Because me personally, I know that his Father, please. Thank you.
3: All right. We also make the correction when the man being actually talked.
4: Yeah,
3: Yeah, so no problem. Ty, I've done it for her to give us the tinkling news. Not this more Gen Z body. Maybe practically this. So after we come back, we will take the remaining before we begin with our program, Fire Safety and You. So don't go anywhere.
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6: 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I get to love for now. Good morning. My name is Atai Babawale, the one and only Gen Z of Nigeria FM. I don't bring in a tinkling new short story where they trend right now. For inside the local news, article Obi and Makinde don't talk. So they not go green step down for anybody, even with the pressure to support only one candidate against Tinubu. The G10 coalition said them hope to agree on one candidate before September 30. For inside Lagos State, Kara Bridge repair don't cause serious traffic for Lagos Ibadan Expressway, as motorists don't spend hours for heavy traffic as workers they replace the damaged part of the bridge. This repair go last till September 22. And inside the foreign news, US and Iran don't attack oil tankers as this conflict the worst they go. This attack so it don't raise fresh concern about oil supply as crude oil price don't they enter $100 per barrel. And inside the sport news, Victor Osimhen and Ademola Lookman they no make the 2026 Ballon d'Or shortlist. And this one don't end Nigeria 3 years of having representative among the nominees. This year absence, they linked to Nigeria failure to qualify for the 2026 World Cup. And for the entertainment news, filmmaker Kunle Afolayan don't talk, say he invests over 8 billion naira to build in film village. In talk say, and one of the major challenges when they face now electricity. And talk say, make governments come help them, make the work on the electricity matter so that their work will go smoothly. And now all the gist will come on our side with this small gist they come on our side. But before then, money not in the Kablis and Iman Laflav will go on, make una get better day.
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7: Iman Laflav and Betty Bliss, good morning. I know.

0: I'm not me. I'm me. I just the way to hear within the main spokespersons of APC, Wike, the chief cowboy. What do you mean, Oshiemole, the assistant chief cowboy, by whether Dan Ebla, Gwala, and then Wale Onoluga, all of them, what did they go talk? Because I know they get what to say on this matter, and I know it will be contrary to everybody's opinion, which is to say they will talk something with football, their principal. We are the way now, their message now, just the way to hear. You will see them, they will talk negatively about this issue, and they will put the blame on Peter Obi. Thank you. Good morning.
1: Okay, my good morning, Gentle Sticks. So, this triumphal entry by Obi entering into Benue State, and they said no. The first one was Edo. Now again, Benue State. We don't know which other states will follow suit. But I only pray that God protect him. Because if a presidential candidate of this personality, that we know that this man is busy, but still had to take out time to come and see the people of Benue, the community, that this havoc don't happen, the killings don't take place for almost, it don't pass 10 years, if, and the people of Benue will say no. The youth will come out and be chanting to say no, we should go back. We are not ready, because if the government or the governor of Benue cannot stop the killings in Benue, before they say that X-Men, now they say that bandits, we don't even know what is happening. They kill farmers, they kill people every day for Benue. Everybody have talked about it. Musicians don't sing about it. I'm two-faced. Everybody have talked about it. You don't see all those, you know if you stop being a bandit, you know if you stop the people, the killers, the people who they enter inside Benue, they kill people for farm. You know if you stop them. Now, normal presidential candidate, somebody will ever become the president of this country, or yet, you they stop them, make you no enter your city. No wahala. What goes around comes around. I pray that God should just protect him.
2: All right, because we enter inside that program, fire safety and you. We don't get one of our guys here, but you're going to give us like just 5 minutes so that we can take these remaining two headlines and we can proceed. Inside the Punch newspaper on top 2027, article will be marking day. They say that they resist step down pressure. Opposition big wigs don't resist the G100 consensus plan. Shawore, DLA, ADP, they reject withdrawal calls as G100 expect consensus ahead of INEC deadline. Well, all these ones you can make time for insider pay two of the Punch newspaper. They say Kawa Bridge repairs, though, yeah? You don't cause the go for Lagos by the expressway. So if you want travel, think twice, except you go take maybe to enter through Okpei or go through the state. I don't know how you want to take drum. But you meet this is for inside page 4 and for page 5. Obi, Alia, clash over blocked Benue visit. You'll see this one for page 3. As Osun poll for APC now, they say they don't withdraw that petition against Adeleke victory. Now they don't accept it. Now Adeleke, now you know that particular election. You see them for inside page 3. WAEC results, they say the road all deep, you know, as police invite, now they're the official. You meet this one for page 7. On top terror front, CBN, they don't tighten monitoring of banks right now. You will see this one for page 17. On top blackout matter, taxes, they spend 1.3 trillion naira on alternative power. This one is for page 29. Appeal court, they don't uphold 490-year jail term. How many years person they live for life? Where they will live for 490 years? Maybe we'll shop this. How old the man be? Or the man don't pass 50. Right? They still for, if, so they expect they will live for Methuselah, like Methuselah. It is well with you. So if they appeal court now, they don't uphold that 490-year jail term for the ex-Nexim Bank MD. This one is for page 3. Then the last one right here, on top fake products matter, doctors don't raise alarm as manufacturers, them they count their losses this Sunday for page 29.
3: Okay, for the Guardian newspaper, yeah, for page 3, they say as a presidential candidate wants fuel subsidy restore as a fire say slam articles plan. But that same page 3, if you check down below, they said Tinubu Hotel Bank will translate capital into productive investments and made a great job. But that same page 3, if you check the left right center of the matter, you see as a NNPCL, they don't spend 53.2 trillion naira on top taxes, OPEX, and others in 18 months. Okay, now we move go front to for page 4. They say NCAA, they don't threaten sanction on top airlines so over non-compliance with their rules there. They say if you do any, you see any. Now for page 5, 9 be this one. They say experts don't flag widespread of food adulteration at Lagos Safety Summit. Now they yank this one. Okay, more enter for page 6. So they say threat. Attack will don't test peace accord though, as it don't push for credible 2027 election. Now for page 6, you can see this matter as it take bank people for that corner. For that same page 6 again, they say both article Tinubu loyalists, so they don't break over government policies and criminal records there. You check me that one for page 6, you can see the matter there. Now we move go front for page 8. They say 12 killed in suspected Boko Haram attack on Adamawa community. Now so they tell you on this one. The very last one was going to close my for the Guardian newspaper. Now for page 22, now it did. They say businesses don't record a 5% growth in August, so despite rising costs. That's not all on top of the Guardian newspaper.
2: The last paper with me, I go touch lighter. For my side, the Nigerian Tribune will be Benue government clash over convoy blockade. Aya talks blocked me from visiting IDPs in Yoruba. Will be this one. Our government does not patronize talks. We didn't block him. The Benue government, they reply. NDC, no, they don't condemn this obstruction. They say this is a barbaric something. Police confirm knowledge of visits. As they say, don't worry, we are going to do our investigation. Obedient movement, Dalong and others, so they don't come out to condemn this action. This Sunday for the front page, you continue for inside page 29. Our country, Nigeria, run a high up to $50 billion for offshore energy investment over the next 5 years. We'll see this up for the page 6 as federal government to VCs diversify your funding sources. This Sunday for page 5. CBN prioritizes terrorism financing and supervision. This Sunday for page 7. Bandits don't kill 5 people as they don't kidnap 27 for Kaduna communities. Troops fight terrorist ambush. Dismantle makeshift camps. They're waiting for Northeast as they don't also collect some assorted weapons there. This Sunday for page 16. Good luck on Lagos Ibadan Expressway as federal government don't begin this Kara Bridge repair. You mean this one for page 3. Nigeria must put citizens' welfare at heart of economic reforms. Fayemi Yanderson for page 19. Oshun APC, they don't withdraw this their petition against Oga. They make a victory. You'll see this one for page 22. Rebs don't flag off probe of 432 billion naira oil revenue agency. This one there for page 3. Then the last one here. Oil prices don't increase as US Iran strike. It don't continue. It don't get more issue. For the Strait of Hormuz, this Sunday for page 6.
3: Okay, the very last one to where Mr. Fago took my on top, now be the Vanguard newspaper. They kickstart the matter from page 5. They say economic game must show in Nigerians' life. Now CIBN then, and then they yell this one. But that same news, a head to Nubu Don tax bank on top of a real sector financing jobs. And there they say Nigerian credit bypass job creation. No, now so World Bank they tell you on this one, and also recapitalization or review debt of a local capital. Now CBN they talk that one. Okay, we carry ourselves enter for page 80. They say IGP MBA they move to end police lawyer fraction. No, how they tell the stretching justice delivery. Then the matter they there for that same page 8 again. They say NIS so they don't resolve technical glitch. Why did they process 230 applicants for day one of the UK exercise? Now, so they tell you on this one, move go front to for page 9. They say 1 million out of school children return to classroom in 20 months. Now, federal government they yarn this one. Now, for page 11, they say concession of a King's College, parents threatening to shut down Unity College. And so they tell you this one for page 11. For page 12, they say domestic crisis violence tearing Lagos home apart. Now for page 12, that one a day. Okay, we move go front again. Check meter for page 19. Oh, they say petrol pump price so a differ low deposit rate to why they stay above 1,300 naira. You can see the matter a day. For page 32, they say outrage as a Benue you to block Peter Obi from visiting Yalwata. And so they put on there for that same news. They carry younger brother for back. They say we are not aware of his visits. Now the Benue Govu. And then they yarn this one. Why police come to say no problem? We will provide security. And so they take waiting. Yarn this one. The very last one is close mouth for this one. They say NLCIA. They don't raise alarm over religious bias for Erufai persecution. That's not all. On top of the spillover of the newspaper.
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holy and go into it. Making it safe should be at utmost aim. Legacy is for every one of us. You can't be powering the gen and pouring in the fuel at the same time. 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Have an extinguisher.

0: 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Anyway, welcome back on Top Down Nigeria FM 102.7. I did a bank people check. Make the time right now for 10 minutes. Don't base come up for 9 o'clock. Switch in the middle edition of Morning Run. So, yes, we with Becca Blaze and Imala Fla. But we're not there alone. Inside the studio, we get with us Oga Oluwasonya Demitayo, the Chief Fire Officer, Ed, for Revenue, and her for the Lagos State Fire and then Rescue Service. Good morning to you this
1: good
0: morning,
1: sir.
0: Good morning to you. Don't you see your face, so you decide to visit us today.
1: It is well.
0: Okay, welcome.
1: Nice work.
0: Well, we'll try our possible best. Anyway, you don't hear your voice.
2: The way you do your hair. Is the studio too cold for you?
1: Not too cold.
2: You sure?
1: Okay.
0: Let us know. Talk your mind. Anyway, you know your voice already here, so in there to come, let us know about the cause of a vehicle fire. You know, if they work out for the street of Lagos, you go to see some motor, a cash fire. The reason why the cash fire in 91 waiting, he won't let us know this morning. So, Oga, you don't do your
1: all right. Good morning, everyone. Good morning, Lagosians. Welcome now to this our program where we always they do. Every Wednesday morning, you know, say fire they very important. Also, if it's they dangerous, if we not take care, if we not do what we suppose they do, if we know they careful, if it the fire we would they use for around us, we turn to something else. So now your duty, now my duty to prevent fire. Government, you know, if we do I'm alone, we suppose do what people they call collaboration. Make we work together, make we fit, ensure say fire we get they drastically reduce for our environment. They very important. So if you just join us for the first time, you know, say this program they on every Wednesday around this time now we always they do them. So we they always they talk waiting fit cause fire we get and how you fit and prevent them. They very important. Make you get this knowledge. You get some people as in they hear this thing and then they even they do anything about them. That one they very very very pathetic. You see, as they hear this thing now, the reason we would put them is say make you they always they take correction. Everything where you they do, where if no good where fit them cause fire begin make you stop them. They important. But if you don't stop all those things, then be say you never learn anything. Fire begins still they happen. So it is important to make you take note of this thing. Make you change your mindset. Change what you think about all these things. Because you see, the fire still they happen. And by now, for suppose don't get reduction to a certain level. But fire begins still they happen. Make you do your best. Anything where you see, where you know, say yes, if it cause fire begins. If it even report, if they beyond your own power to curb. If you report to the fire service, any fire station near you, if it visit that station, report what you see or what you notice. It will help us make we fit and protect the environment. Today we won't talk about what they cause vehicle fires. When we move along the road, you go see say vehicles they burn, motor car, any kind of vehicle they burn on top of the road from time to time, and you know they okay at all. You know they okay at all. When person spend so much money buy in car, the thing come burn just like that. You know, say car even don't they very expensive now. If you want buy good car now, you know how much you go take gather. Car will not go give you problem on top road. You know, say how much now big money you go use and buy that car. So if you can't get that car, the thing come burn. You know, say a great loss be that. For fire service, they always guard against loss. The person they lose life, they lose property, they lose what they get. One of our duties with that, make we they protect life and property. They important. So the reason why we come this morning now to talk about why vehicles they burn, why vehicles they burn, and if you listen very well, you go see some of those things we fit and prevent them because most of them na careless attitude in the cause. You see, the first one they say if fuel leakage day, expect say fire begin fit happen. Fire begin fit happen because the three things where we need to make sure say fire happen oxygen, heat, and fuel. We don't talk that one on top of this program many times. Fuel, they one of them. And you know, say the vehicle way they on top road, heat down there already, oxygen, everything there around. You see, that fuel leakage will complete the reaction. And we say fire go come. You see, ensure say fuel no they leak for your vehicle. If they drive, they go come, they sense a smell of fuel. You suppose park, check where the fuel they leak from. Because if it lead to fire for inside them, that's very cool. And that one are electrical fault. When maybe you know, do proper connection for inside your vehicle, or the car develop faults. You see, electrical faults. Wires fit come together, begin to melt, and then fire begin fit happen. If your car do overheating, remember they call them overheated engine. Your engine don't heat don't rise for inside your vehicle, and the heat don't be very very high. No, say fire begin fit happen when sometimes the cooling system, maybe the fan for inside the vehicle don't stop, and you know say the heat go they rise. Some people know they even they monitor the dashboard for their vehicle. Where they do, where they monitor the heat level, they know they monitor that one. So it is important. Some people, until that smoke come, they evident before they come and say, ah, something they wrong. But as they drive, you're supposed to monitor the dashboard to ensure, say, that heat no pass the level where him supposed they. Sometimes oil itself they leak for inside the engine. If oil they leak for inside engine, that won't self fit and cause fire again. Battery problem fit cause them. Battery problems too fit cause them if your battery no day okay, or you go do wrong connection, do put waiting put positive where you supposed to put negative like that. If it cause fire again, all these things they important make we note them. Poor maintenance. Some people know they maintain their vehicle. They suppose they check from time to time. Sometimes when some wires don't break, the thing don't peel, the thing will begin to do contact from there. Fire begin fit happen. Sometimes some hose don't break. We still leave them. They use them like that. The hose will carry oil or fuel. The thing don't break. As they leak, right? We say we expect fire with that. So poor maintenance. Get vehicle. You fit maintain them well. And see if it cause fire, begin all these things. We suppose they guide against all these things. Maintain your vehicle properly. It is very, very, very important. You see, accidents self it cause fire. Begin. If you drive, they go. Make we always they talk say make you be careful, because if you hit another vehicle, you the two vehicles they don't they get heat rise already. You can hit them with another vehicle. Everything where the fire needs done did there. If it cause fire begin, as if they drive, be careful. Make you fit avoid accidents with because that fit them lead to fire begin. We always the talk for this program. Say as if you they carry fuel for inside your vehicle all around. No, say you fit experience fire. Fire begin fit happen. You buy fuel, put them inside your vehicle, they carry them up and down. Fire big if it happen, because if it rise there anywhere where you did, you know, say, or you see any naked fire or anything, fire big if it happen. Make we take caution how they take the carry fuel up and down for inside our vehicle. Sometimes you carry fuel inside traffic, you did the heat rise, they very, very high. Sometimes for very hot weather, you carry fuel for inside your vehicle. You see, if it cause fire, begin. As we dey pray, say make all these things make it not happen. Yes, we suppose take the right steps. Not be only to pray. Take the right steps. Avoid them. Prevent them. It is important. Sometimes when you enter some public buses, you go see say, then do what then they call temporary fuel connection. Then go put a jerry can for inside their this thing, pipe. The fuel from that jerry can to their engine. And we say connection, not away, then they manage fuel. Sometimes now because they manage fuel, they know maybe the fuel, if you know reach certain level, you know go the engine not go work. But it did very wrong. Make you pipe your fuel from inside your jerry can inside vehicle. When you just enter, you go begin to smell the petrol. So yes, fuel inside this vehicle. And some people go still enter, even though they smell that petrol. So it is very wrong. You see, that thing fit lead to fire. And the people within inside, then they under serious risk. It is important to make it a watch out. If you see that kind of person, correct them. Some people then go enter filling station, they won't refuel. They not go even switch off their car engine. They want the refuel. Well, I know sometimes I don't go blame them. The people where they sell fuel for them. You get one place where I go like that, one fuel station where I go like that. The man refuses, say, if you know if I'm carrying your vehicle, they go. I don't go fuel your vehicle for you. You see, make way, they always they check all this. Now that's why we talk, see, not the only fire service get this responsibility. You sell where they sell fuel. Somebody no switch off ignition, you still sell fuel put for inside the vehicle. You they part of the problem where they talk. So it is important make we the watch out for all these things. You inside your vehicle, they smoke. Some people go even wind up, they smoke for inside their car like that. You see, they very, very risky, they dangerous. Fire begin fit happen. Make we not take them for granted. You see, another cause of fire for vehicle now arson. Somebody if you just put fire for somewhere, say this vehicle. Now today go burn. I go make sure say the thing burn today. You see. Fire will give it happen. Make with the always the guide against this fire. Begin most of these things we are talk now carelessness. Now they cause most of them. If we know they careless, we go fit and prevent them. Somebody go ask say, okay, for inside vehicle, waiting we fit do. Maybe you discover say fire don't they come for inside your vehicle. What you supposed to do? You suppose look for a safe place, park first, park. You see, I don't see situations where small fire go become big fire. Why? For instance, maybe for place where you get enough breeze, like Third Benham Bridge, and you can't discover fire. You can't open the bonnet wide. No, see, the influx of, as you allow oxygen, make it come inside. And we say the rate of that, the burning of that vehicle, go there very fast, and the thing will burn easily. But if you just limit them, just open the bonnet small, use your fire extinguisher, fight that fire. The type of fire extinguisher we would always recommend for inside vehicle. Now the dry chemical powder fire extinguisher. Dry chemical powder fire extinguisher. The common name we would call them Naimbi powder. Powder. If you just ask for the 2 kg of that fire extinguisher, it no good make you buy vehicle worth of millions of naira. No go fit by fire extinguisher. That thing. You see, many times if they walk for a road, you could discover a car. Maybe the car won't burn or don't they burn. People go bring fire extinguishers. Maybe like 5 or 6. None of them will work. Because you get fire extinguisher, you put them for inside your vehicle because now the fear of road safety now make you put them for inside your vehicle. You don't even care whether if fire begin happen. This extinguisher, whether it go work or be no go work, not be only because of road safety. That extinguisher for your vehicle, now for the safety of that vehicle, not before road safety. So it is important make you the protect your vehicle. Ensure say that extinguisher they proper shape in case of emergency. People feel pass there. Sometimes they don't go even stop, and those who stop, they feel no get fire extinguisher will they okay. So from time to time they check up. They do servicing of a fire extinguisher for inside your vehicle. It is important. If you carry your vehicle come from a mechanic workshop, make sure say you deal with them. Make them check everything. If they do any wiring, this thing, maybe they do any connection, you suppose ensure say then do proper taping so that you go fit avoid contact of a wire where they're not supposed to contact themselves. It is important. Make you they check all these things. We don't see people we go carry their maybe they just come from the mechanic workshop as they reach the road for a vehicle catch fire. Why? Because the people we work there, they not finish their work, they not do the work properly. So make you they check your vehicle before you leave this your mechanic workshop. It is very, very, very important. Buy your extinguisher as I talk. What thing you supposed to do regularly to ensure say your vehicle is safe. Number one, before you leave your house, you won't drive, make you check your vehicle. What thing you go check? You go check the water. You go check the oil. You go check the fuel. All those things need to be checked. You go check the pressure of your tire. All those things for safety. It is important. I don't see person where they drive, they go. Where reach one point. The car come, they talk, say, check engine. Check engine. As you park, and you discover, say, water don't dry for inside the vehicle. No water. Okay, the person don't check in the morning. Before leaving, no, say that can't you know, go up. Go even say that, say, now these vehicles, then they give signal. If now any vehicle will not fit and give that kind of signal, now we say, fire be give it happen because the vehicle go down the overheated. The important, make with a check. Make sure, say, you check your vehicle before you leave your house. The important. As you drive, they observe your vehicle. Like I talked earlier, some people, they know they observe their dashboard. It rise go show for your dashboard, but if you know the observer, no say you know go fit no if fire begin won't happen. So it is important they check, observe as they drive, they go, they vigilant, not just the drive. If you they see small smoke where they come out, make you park, make you check waiting they happen. I don't see situation where somebody no go no even no say smoke don't reach, don't be very, very, very high. Until the thing become very high because you can't notice, smoke don't, they plenty for inside this vehicle. Waiting happen, you come back. You see, when you discover such thing, discover, say, your vehicle just stay hot. No, say, if I could get the knock door like that. You see, the vehicle don't stay very hot. What you supposed to do? Just park for somewhere. Switch off your ignition. Make people come out. All the people waiting inside the vehicle, make them come outside. Make you, for their own safety. It is important. So, fire fit happen if you not take that kind of step. Another thing is, make sure, say, you dey vigilant when it comes to fuel. Dey sensitive. If you dey smell fuel, no, say, risk dey around that place. If you need, say, make you carry your vehicle, come out there. Because that area feel no dey safe. For your vehicle, if you need to take your vehicle away from there, it is important. Make you ensure, say, your car they safe. If you love your vehicle, you know, say the money we use by them, they plenty. Make you they protect your vehicle. As I talk, if you notice any of these things, make sure say you park off the road. Make you avoid any secondary incident, because if one happen, another one still can't happen. You stay in the middle of the road. God forbid, if vehicle go hit people, you know, say that another incident like that, but make you park off the road. Ensure, say, where you dey, dey very, very safe before you begin the call for help or begin to do whatever if you say you won't do. Fire dey real, fire dey happen, not take them for granted. So, as we always dey talk, if it reach us, for Lagos State, we get our fire stations all around. 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It is important. 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Then go ask you which kind of emergency you get. 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So now here we go take stop this program today. Ensure the safety of your vehicle. If you get any issue with your vehicle, make sure say you attend to them. Not take them for granted, because if it lead to fire, begin.
2: All right, thank you so much, Mr. Oluwasan Yatimitayo, the Chief Fire Officer at Revenue for the Lagos State Fire and Rescue Service, for this topic, causes of vehicles fire. I hope say we don't do it, we don't jot one or two things down. No one to talk, say whenever we enter inside a month like this, you know, village people, they're always at work. This not one is not village people, it's you. You are the cause of this, your fire. Before you started the line on top of the witches and wizards, you will never sit with shop. You say, now they cause fire. The way it happened.
1: They never know where you did, sir.
2: Yeah, yeah. So, my brother, my sister, you don't hear everything where they're talking about the main causes, electrical failure, fuel leak, poor maintenance, engine overheating. You won't go buy fuel for inside filling station. They beg you. Say, okay, I beg, go off your engine. They don't even need to tell you. Suppose off your engine normally. And if you did inside that kind of public transport, your driver won't buy fuel. Tell and say, oh, God, off this. Yeah, you sit down for inside that motor, they press food. No, say you, if anything happened to you, you self, you know, you.
1: Some go even talk, say, make him buy quick, make with the go.
2: You understand? And you know, say, so, you know, say, you write letter to quick death. Oh, yeah, quick buy so that we can quickly die. That one not going to be your portion, no. As long as we shall say, we go see the end of the year. The year not going to see the end of us. The whole thing is still there in your hands and in my hand. Maybe take all those necessary precautions when we need to take so that we can avoid the issue of fire in the future. Once again, thank you so much, Oga Oluwasan Yatimitayo. Hopefully, we go see your face soon again before Christmas, Abi. Oh, yeah, now from there, we'll close the shop and hopefully, Madam Insurance, aka Yellow CC, will match enter inside the studio to come talk to us about waiting insurance. They do so. But right now, we'll go back into the music. YTG on top of this one, Joe, and the title.

0: Grandpa. Thank you for everything he's doing for me and for continuing sponsoring my education. And it got stopped when I was staying with my dad and grandma. And for continuing praying for me and getting me everything I need, even going as far as getting me a phone when I really needed it for my educational purpose. His name is Mr. Ibrahim Lawal, and this is his granddaughter, Abisola Lawal. You get one other one where they don't send before now. Good morning, sir. Please, today, my neighbor's mama Friday birthday at my shop, and she's 70. Help me wish her from Iya Mimi at Teju Osho Market. The problem now at Teju Osho Market, that place is busy well. You might feel they do business now. You go say, I go call her, say, what you want in the shot on my head. So I don't know this.
1: That thing don't happen.
0: Yes,
1: that don't happen to me.
0: I don't have anybody shout on my head.
1: Daddy, send me a message. Say, oh, today, now my mama birthday should be 70 years. That you remember? Yes. 70 years. I called the mama and I introduced myself. She just said, please, I don't have time for this.
0: Exactly. So I don't want any other kind. I don't have time
1: then
0: for this.
1: Then African come call me, say, waiting be the issue. I say, no issue. I did call from radio station because your sister sent me a message, say today now na mama 70th birthday, and I just called to wish her happy birthday. Say, oh, okay, no wala, end of call. So, you know, even they appreciated.
0: Even the daughter, when even come call you, but nobody say, oh, sorry, no, they are going to her.
1: She not call me, nobody call me, nobody talk anything.
0: No, call that man, when they say 70 years, that man will be like, who go react well. I don't even know, you cannot really tell.
1: I over to you.
0: Open that message
1: open
0: now.
1: Open the message.
0: Now I want to just read none now.
1: No. Okay, now this one,
0: This is his number. Okay, we will try to call this one first before we go break. We will call this one and then. So, make the message be special and maybe somebody where you know say, you go pick. You need to also know people where they send us go meet. So, if a person where you know say, you need the line, maybe they call or disturb them, then no need. You understand? Not be everybody they must send message to. You must not call everybody for radio. You understand? His name is Mr. Ibrahim Lawal and this is his granddaughter, Abisola. We will call Mr. Ibrahim Lawal. 70 years birthday. So, upset the birthday will be last week or last year. Not true now. Nah.

0: Hello?
1: Hello, good afternoon.
0: Good afternoon, sir.
1: Yeah.
0: Sir, I did talk to Mr. Ibrahim Lawal.
1: Exactly.
0: My okay, my name, sir. Where does sir? My name is Godwin Aruwaya. They call you from Niger FM 102.7 Radio for Lagos.
1: I'm hearing you.
0: Okay, your granddaughter Abisola Lawal. Same way we call you, wish you happy 70th birthday, sir.
1: Said,
0: Your granddaughter, Abisola,
1: yeah.
0: you say, when we called you from radio, may we wish you happy birthday.
1: From radio.
0: Yes, and they call you from radio. Abisola, say, when we called you, tell you happy birthday.
1: From which radio? From which radio?
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1: To wish me happy birthday.
0: Yes, say, when we thank you for everything what you do for her, as you sponsor her education. As you buy her phone, someone will tell you thank you and happy birthday for everything what you do for her.
1: Thank you.
0: Okay, happy birthday, sir.
1: Yeah, like staff of FM.
0: Yes, sir. I work with Nigeria FM.
1: What's the name?
0: Godwin Aruwayo.
1: All right, thank you very much.
0: You're welcome, sir. Happy birthday, sir.
1: Thank you.
0: Bye-bye, sir. Now I'm like that statesman. Baba don't interrogate me. So we don't deliver the message. Abisola, we don't deliver the
2: Don't deliver your
0: message.
2: message, oh.
0: You say 70 years old grandpa. Okay,
2: Grandma. 70 years.
0: This one like 70 years grandma. Mama Friday waiting for shop.
2: I
0: This another
2: dey fear
0: Lady
2: of your
0: Jane, now you
2: mouth.
0: go follow this person talk. Now Lady Jane
2: My
0: go.
2: neighbor.
0: Now Lady Jane go follow and talk. Is that one shout of person here now, lady? You shout of. Now, woman, I talk to me. I talk to 70 years old man. You talk to 70 year old
2: but
0: woman.
2: You know, I said they want shout for you.
0: Hey, but you don't see the way me I just talk to Baba. And the way me I just talk to Baba, that mean Baba don't shout for me.
2: No, Allah.
0: Oh, lady, don't worry. This woman, I hope she will not shout at you.
2: If she shout at me, you go collect.

0: the message, though.
1: Happy this tune for Mama Friday weekly.
0: Mama Friday.
1: First one for auto renew.
2: I need my Mama Friday.
3: Ready, ready. Come there already, no.
2: Hello. Hello, ma. Good afternoon, ma.
4: Good afternoon.
2: Yes, ma. Are they follow Mama Friday talk?
4: Yes, so.
2: Okay, ma. I they call you from Nigeria FM 102.7.
4: Okay.
2: Yes, ma. Your neighbor, Iyamimi, say make we wish you happy 70th birthday.
4: Oh, you are right. I'm great. I'm here all over now. Because we did the show, we put on a station.
2: What
4: do you say? No one talk to Mama.
0: Mama, no vex. Mama, no vex. You know, say, he gets what Mama had all courage out of my head.
2: Thank you. Yeah.
0: Okay. Happy birthday.
2: Happy birthday, ma. Happy 70th birthday, ma.
0: Hello, everybody. I tell you so.
2: I'm a celebrity now.
0: I'm a celebrity now.
2: Happy 70th birthday, ma. You will see many more years, ma.
4: Amen.
2: Amen. In good health and prosperity. Plenty Amen. Money.
0: Hey. Okay.
4: Amen.
2: Yes, ma.
0: Mama, no vex. Tell the show people. When I went on, I love all of you. Kisses for me to you.
4: Thank you.
2: Yes, ma. Get better day, ma. Well done, ma. Bye-bye.
0: You see now, Lady J, you see say as I can't say me you call now, you see say you can't be saying as I'm on my way.
2: Nah, yeah, what? Nah, yeah, what? After you don't fear, finish. The first day bullet.
0: I beg, read sister's message first. It's seriously raining heavily.
2: Here at the moment, presently, now.
0: It's seriously raining heavily. Here at the moment, presently, now. Since to look at English they speak, only you use at the moment, presently and now. Or more Cambridge they learn. So where you day. Thank you for the message. That means they rain for Yawale Street.
2: Mm-hmm.
0: For that Ijayo Jokoro.
2: Mm-hmm.
0: Uh-huh. So
2: good afternoon, Godi. My name is Adekule. Please help me call my wife to ask her to tell you the name of her husband.
0: I don't understand.
2: Please, I want to test my love for her mind. Her name is Bossy and her phone number is...
0: No, no. I don't think call your wife. Tell me, tell me your husband. You don't already marry him. It's too late. Now, your wife. Like I said, I never marry. I know all those people. When they say make her help, that call, test on her boyfriend. I'm not testing anybody again. The one where I test last week, enough. Don't you know, see the one where I test, we'll call the... She said we'll call the guy. You don't leave that time. Say, a fiancé day, a boyfriend day, Benin. When we call her, we'll try find that. Make it... The boy say don't get girlfriend.
2: Hell.
0: The boy say don't get girlfriend. You understand? That's girl they discover say she dates guy we no send her. And I bet it's able to confirm. So I don't want to do confirmation again. Now this kind of shout out will do for mama now. Now who they do? I let they do any test for anybody.
2: Okay, this one says good afternoon, Mr. Godi and Lady Joe. My name is Mommy Sugar. I beg help me. Make una help me wish my very good friend happy 33rd birthday today. 9926 CEO Ayidara Fashion Store Iyawo Alaga, a very strong and hardworking lady. May God bless and increase her in every area of her life. This will be her very best year.
0: You know, so this birthday will be seen for 40 years and above. All of now, they say we will go 33 years. I don't know. We'll go consider when we come back. Now, 40, 50, 60 and above, elder stage people. Anybody don't be even at 61, 62, 67, 70, something fine, but. If you never reach 60, you have to be 40 or 50. So 40, 50, or 60 and above. You understand? Special birthday. No, we just otherwise you go just call people for birthday, happy birthday. If we just do shout out for them, mention their name, but you understand. Take 6-2 serious at your own risk. This is somebody. I just met this one 70 years old, man. You work, you know, this is somebody. And 70 years old, man. Yes,
2: Then she talk well.
0: Yes. And you know, say I don't discover for this on WhatsApp. I just discover something now. Two people names did this WhatsApp where they save their number with their name. 6-2 Sam is Sumadu.
2: And Ibiemi.
0: Ibiemi, yes. Mm. Yes, I just noticed her name. Okay, well, we'll see they do special request time. You get special message, one more give somebody, let us know. We go try. Who be this one?
2: Say, good afternoon, first voice. My name is Veronica from Obalinde. Please help me call my daddy. He celebrated his 80 years birthday yesterday. I want to wish him long life and prosperity. He has been a very good father to me. And I pray that God will continue to bless him and strengthen him to reap the fruit of his labor. He dropped his number. His name is Mr. Shegbeji. Abi?
0: Shegbeji. And people Shegbeji. Also call him.
2: People also call
0: Veronica him. Veronica, help me call. Veronica, you say your partner 80 years birthday. You yes. sure? Now 80 years, more call her. More call Veronica Papa at Mr. Shegbeji. I'll be Shegbeji, something like that. So.
2: Oh, Baba Teko.
0: Baba, wait. You say, oh, Baba Teko. Is right on there. Oh, Baba Teko. Okay.
2: People they call him Baba Teko.
0: Okay. Mm-hmm. Ah. Baba Naeda says, man, now. Okay, so they call him now. They call Baba Teko, Mr. What is it, Mr. Shegbeji?
2: Shegbeji.
0: It reminds me of one man from my school in those days, one teacher, Mr. Seweje. And I said, Beji, would you try call him more so that the number will go?
5: Hello?
0: Hello, good afternoon, sir.
5: Good afternoon.
0: Sir, they talk to Baba Teko.
5: Who is this?
0: Mr. Shegbeji. Okay, my good afternoon, sir. My name is Godwin Aruwaya. They call you from radio station, Niger FM. What? And they call you from radio, Niger FM 102.7, Lagos.
5: Huh?
0: Your daughter, Veronica from Obalinde, say, we tell you, say, your birthday na yesterday, 80 years. We wish you happy birthday from radio. Okay, I say your daughter Veronica. She said, "Mo, we wish you happy birthday from radio."
5: Yeah.
0: Say yesterday na your birthday, 80 years.
5: What next month? What next
0: week? Eh?
5: What next week?
0: She said, "We should wish."
5: Have you announced it?
0: Would they call you live from radio now?
5: I don't get radio. How can I hear you?
0: No, just everybody they hear you. Even though they hear, she they hear you now. Would they talk to you live for radio? We just want to wish you happy birthday, sir.
5: Okay, I thank her for that.
0: She said, yeah, we should wish you happy birthday.
5: I don't hear it. The whole people hear it.
0: And you will not hear it. Hey, yeah.
5: Thank you.
0: Okay, you're welcome. Okay, she go here. Yeah. All right, sir. Bye, bye, sir. Yes, sir. Baba said no yeah now. Everybody do. Baba won't hear himself for radio. Say yeah, I feel for Baba. Okay, I mean some of them are, but you know sometimes you're gonna surprise them. But even the surprise say may have given an advice. If you want more, we'll help you call somebody with special, right? If it's possible to put radio on where the best in day, not tell them once you just they call and you did they just increase the volume where the best in year, you understand. Maybe now waiting for do for Baba now. Baba now say everybody go here and now. He know here himself. Unfortunately, we'll see give him a shout out. We'll go break when we come back. We go take more messages. All right. Send your message for WhatsApp 08100130349. 08100130349. Special request time. Now it is right here for workshop with Godwin and the James and Niger FM 102.7. You get special message for somebody. Send that we'll go help you deliver her as it is hot. Evi Edna Ogoli. But she don't lead.
2: No, she's dead.
0: Okay. Look before you cross.
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0: 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My name is Naniniola, and I'm Naija FM 102.7. You listen to. Mwah. You go anywhere.
1: Take microphone, may you sing along. Word for word, yes, you know the song. The matter long, yeah, the matter long. Hit the IL matter dog. Fly boy, super what? She they feel me. Now what? See what she's offering, no be synagogue. Came to the show, she yeah, they perform. I do. Me, I just go on my wife below. Coco below, then call my phone. Maybe go party. I say big party, he say that kind party. I know waste time, I wear Balenci. No matter you, me, I like where they get plenty. Body regretted, Sandra Benedict. Big performer, big bass number, big ba- Mama say, Mama Sama Kosa. Be super, super duper. Super duper. Small, Oompa Loompa. She wanna Billy Wonka. Be super, super duper.
2: James Bobo, James Bobo. The dark and the berry, the sweet and the... Yo, it's not no bad, no bad, bro. It will be like bazooka. I go wire, wire, wire, wire. This yo, they bend this beat with the massa. Oh my God, baby, oompa loompa.
3: Yeah, they feel my bed for overseas. 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All the way for the party. 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Oliver tweet, Oliver this, Oliver that. I show my shot, Oliver. No fish stop and she the clock out.
2: Fresh Prince, so you're not in the matter.
1: I do. Me, I just go on my wife below, Coco below, then call my phone, maybe go party. I say big party, he say that kind party. I know waste time, I wear Balenci. No matter you, me, I like where they get plenty. Body regretted, Sandra Benedict. Big performer, big bass number, big. Mama say, Mama Sama Kosa. Super, super duper. Super duper. 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She wanna Willy Wonka. Super, super duper.

0: 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The groove, the information, the gist. 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
2: My brother, no, and me, myself, and they didn't come. I like it, they lie.
4: Then be two, later become three. They run things together, live in peace and harmony. Then suddenly, the three didn't disagree. One

Holocaust. Up on your mama do need for mass. And it's a more in your look by nothing stays the same. Now I'm in your bed. Now so you go lie your topper.